Air Studio. One station, one nation, multiple clubbing, future generation.

Wire Studio. 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

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Maximum energy detected. 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

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Welcome to tonight's special event. 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
1: Mother Earth gave us everything we need. Air, nature, water. We created something that allows us to unite with Mother Nature through emotions and mysterious energy. Music is this energy. Everything you need today is an open mind and heart to learn new sounds. Ladies and gentlemen,

In a universe where time stands still, where music lights up the darkness, and every heartbeat moves as one, a gateway opens to a limitless experience, a force that transcends borders, a sonic journey that unites us all. Prepare to raise your energy.

0: 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Thank you for sharing your energy for trance music. 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
2: 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Are you ready? Music is Life with Javi Pelaz begins here. Welcome.
3: Episodio 500.

Welcome to the Warner Hour. Another dimension of the mix. Another concept of the mixing house music. Are you ready? Get ready